whatever it is that you tune into and become creative, when you think about the impact that the work that comes out and has on people, what do you think ultimately we're doing here as humans?

0: 906 is coming at you for the next 2 hours. I'm your host, Andy Pate, and tonight you're going to be front and center at the Resistance stage at Ultra Music Festival, The Cove, to be exact. Check it out. Coming up in a little bit, we've got Frankie Waugh, but up first is Mr. Spectrum Music himself, Joris Voorn. We're throwing it back to 2023, reliving his live recorded set from Ultra from that year. Throwing down. Let's get into it. This is Joris Voorn on UMF Radio.
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3: We all grew up going to Ultra, and it's all a pleasure to play here on the stage for you. And we're always going to keep on going. This is what we live for. This is Ultra Miami, and we're going to party all weekend. Miami!

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World, if you want to say hello, don't be shy. 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Let me know where in the world you're tuned in from now. Coming up in a bit, we've got Frankie Waugh. But right now, we're digging back into it with Joris Voorn, recorded live from Ultra Music Festival. Let's go.

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0: Oh, man. Your sport in session. Dropping bombs, world. Feels terrible to say this right now, but, man, we got to take a quick break. It is that time. I hate to cut off good music, but don't you worry. We're coming back on the other side. The tunes continue. 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

warning announcement to prepare for battle. We have received intel that the enemy is approaching and is expected to arrive imminently. Please shut down all systems and equipment and take necessary precautions to safeguard any sensitive